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Now that we're a family, it's only you, your mom and me. Dear Emily, we're gonna live forever happily. I'm gonna ask your mom to marry me, but there's some things you need to know.

20 minut po godzinie 15. W radiu Ucie przed momentem Mary z Polski, a my już za kilka chwil sprawdzimy dla Państwa sytuację na drogach w Łodzi regionie. There's good in your words, but there always stays twister. For me or for you, well if only I knew. You cover the truth with a little red bow. It's rotten inside, so you sweeten the tone. 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